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18: Northeast Georgia weather.
19: I'm
18: meteorologist Mark Thibodeau with the Weather Channel. Still looking at some soggy weather for the first half of the week. Overnight, still can't rule out a few showers and thunderstorms. Any one of these could have locally heavy rain, a low near 70. And then on Tuesday, some scattered showers and storms look likely again in the afternoon. Some with locally heavy rain, highs low 80s.

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0: 1021, 80s, 90s, and today. Father's Day is on the way, and it's time to celebrate the man in your life who brought you to the daddy-daughter dance, gave you driving lessons, took control of the grill, and gave you the look when you did something he didn't like.
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11: weather. I'm meteorologist Mark Thibodeau with the Weather Channel. Still looking at some soggy weather for the first half of the week. Overnight, still can't rule out a few showers and thunderstorms. Any one of these could have locally heavy rain, a low near 70. And then on Tuesday, some scattered showers and storms look likely again in the afternoon. Some with locally heavy rain, highs low 80s.

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17: 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This is Larry Exum of Chanley Jewelers. I have a friend who's been married for 32 years. She still wears her original diamond. It is beautiful. It's a quarter carat diamond, and it still sparkles. She and her husband built a very successful business and retired some years ago. I asked her recently if she ever thought about getting a bigger diamond in her engagement ring. She said, no, I don't need a bigger diamond. I said, well, what if Keith surprised you with a 2-carat diamond instead? 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The look on her face changed instantly. Would I wear it? Of course I would. 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This is Larry Exum of Chanley Jewelers. 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
2: Meteorologist Mark Thibodeau with the Weather Channel. Still looking at some soggy weather for the first half of the week. Overnight, still can't rule out a few showers and thunderstorms. Any one of these could have locally heavy rain, a low near 70. And then on Tuesday, some scattered showers and storms look likely again in the afternoon. Some with locally heavy rain, highs low 80s.

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21: I'm meteorologist Mark Thibodeau with the Weather Channel. Still looking at some soggy weather for the first half of the week. Overnight, still can't rule out a few showers and thunderstorms. Any one of these could have locally heavy rain, a low near 70. And then on Tuesday, some scattered showers and storms look likely again in the afternoon. Some with locally heavy rain, highs low 80s.

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6: I'm meteorologist Mark Thibodeau with the Weather Channel. Still looking at some soggy weather for the first half of the week. Overnight, still can't rule out a few showers and thunderstorms. Any one of these could have locally heavy rain, a low near 70. And then on Tuesday, some scattered showers and storms look likely again in the afternoon. Some with locally heavy rain, highs low 80s.

When the weather is nice, it's time to hit the road on a new Kawasaki from Cycle World of Athens. 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
5: Georgia weather. I'm meteorologist Mark Thibodeau with the Weather Channel. Still looking at some soggy weather for the first half of the week. Overnight, still can't rule out a few showers and thunderstorms. Any one of these could have locally heavy rain, a low near 70. And then on Tuesday, some scattered showers and storms look likely again in the afternoon. Some with locally heavy rain, highs low 80s.

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5: I'm meteorologist Mark Thibodeau with the Weather Channel. Still looking at some soggy weather for the first half of the week. Overnight, still can't rule out a few showers and thunderstorms. Any one of these could have locally heavy rain, a low near 70. And then on Tuesday, some scattered showers and storms look likely again in the afternoon. Some with locally heavy rain, highs low 80s.

0: Cause I gotta have faith. Ooh, I gotta have faith. 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
1: As much a part of Northeast Georgia as Milledge Avenue and the Linden House Arts Center. 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
5: Northeast Georgia weather.
6: Meteorologist Mark Thibodeau with the Weather Channel. Still looking at some soggy weather for the first half of the week. Overnight, still can't rule out a few showers and thunderstorms. Any one of these could have locally heavy rain, a low near 70. And then on Tuesday, some scattered showers and storms look likely again in the afternoon. Some with locally heavy rain, highs low 80s.

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5: Georgia. Meteorologist Mark Thibodeau with the Weather Channel. Still looking at some soggy weather for the first half of the week. Overnight, still can't rule out a few showers and thunderstorms. Any one of these could have locally heavy rain, a low near 70. And then on Tuesday, some scattered showers and storms look likely again in the afternoon. Some with locally heavy rain, highs low 80s.

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2: Last time you went to the bathroom, did you bring your phone with you? 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But according to one doctor, that might be the reason this medical condition is on the rise. Wondering if you have them right now. Coming up next.

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1: You had to have like the crossword puzzle or the joke book,
2: right?
1: There was the toilet humor book that was in there too. Reader's Digest, man.
2: That was a good one.
1: I tell you what, they used to have the novel snippets, right? What did they call those? Drama in real life or whatever? You remember those?
2: Not that I don't remember.
1: You would read it and you'd be so engrossed, and then all of a sudden it cut off and you'd be like, if you want to know the rest of the story, you got to get the book. This is before the internet, Anna. You couldn't get the book in 2 seconds.
2: But those people, no, back then we didn't get hemorrhoids. No. That was completely different back then.
1: We were hardier people.
2: Magazines. And I remember if I went into a bathroom and there was nothing to read, there was no magazine. Like, remember, they used to be on the back of the toilet, or there would be like a thing where
1: there was
2: you put
1: a rack.
2: Magazines, a rack, right?
1: Yeah.
2: I would grab like a bottle of Pert Plus. Or a shampoo, or a conditioner, or a lotion. And yeah. I would just read the ingredients or read whatever was written on the bottle to pass the time.
1: Kids today, they're so spoiled, man.
2: They have no idea.
1: Imagine that, right? Like you're reading a bottle of Head and Shoulders because you just have to keep your brain active while you're in there doing your business.
2: But nobody got hemorrhoids back then? Get out of here.
1: No, we didn't. We didn't, though. We were tougher.
3: And have a 46% high risk of having hemorrhoids because it really does suck your time away.
1: Wow.
2: Wow.
1: I mean, 46% is high.
2: That's a long time spending on the toilet. How long are you at the toilet? 3 weeks?
1: That's a high percentage.
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8: Northeast Georgia. I'm Jeff Marr with the Weather Channel. There'll be areas of fog early on this Tuesday, otherwise cloudy with scattered showers and thunderstorms through the afternoon as the high hits 83. Rain should taper off this evening with an overnight low in the upper 60s. Then a warmer Wednesday with an isolated afternoon shower thunderstorm as the high gets close to 90 degrees.

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1: What do they call it? A sleep divorce when you...
2: Sleep separation.
1: Sleep separation.
2: Yeah, you're still married. 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Sleep separation.
1: But you have different bedrooms. 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You're going to get the whole story, then you'll decide who's right. Couples Court coming up next.

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12: On 129 North, speeds in the teens on Main Street. On 316 West, speeds in the 20s on Winder Highway. And on 129 South, speeds in the teens from Chestnut Street to Terrace Street. And this is Tierra Drake with Magic 102.1 traffic.
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15: I'm Jeff Marr with the Weather Channel. There will be areas of fog early on this Tuesday. Otherwise, cloudy with scattered showers and thunderstorms through the afternoon as the high hits 83. Rain should taper off this evening with an overnight low in the upper 60s. Then a warmer Wednesday with an isolated afternoon shower thunderstorm as the high gets close to 90 degrees.

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4: They bought $4,300.
0: That's a lot of money.
5: I mean, you know what? There's some bargains in there, though. $1,350.
0: Yeah,
5: I mean,
0: for one seat?
5: For the things that I heard, I think that was standing room, as a matter of fact. I think that there was a lot of people that were on their feet last night that paid thousands of dollars. But big, big game.
0: Yeah, big money spent to see Game 3 of the NBA Finals. The Spurs told the Knicks basically to sit down, and they won 115 to 111. All right, Knicks still lead 2-1, but as much as action was happening on the court, the real story was about what was happening in the crowd. Now, those tickets to get in were astronomical. What do you do if you're a season ticket holder, though?
3: I have a season ticket holder for 23 years. Okay. Go Knicks. My tickets are selling online for about $20,000 tonight, and my Wednesday tickets are selling for $25,000, but I don't care.
0: He's not going to sell them.
5: I mean, listen, man, you're talking about people that have been there with their fandom for years and years. Some of these people, decades. The saddest part is the fact that, you know, your grandmother that loved the Knicks on a Wednesday when they sucked for 20 years doesn't get to go.
0: Right.
5: Right? That's the sad part.
0: Who did get to go? President Trump was there, which caused massive backup because there's just so much security. If you look at pictures of the security, it's wild. They put up fences all around Madison Square Garden.
5: Sure.
0: Mayor Mondami was there, too. He said he paid $1,000 for his standing-only space, which I think it's crazy. Like you just put people in a corner. You're like, you stand here. That's what you get
5: to
0: do.
5: He's relatively thin. I mean, I would think that the mayor could just be escorted in.
0: Yeah, but how about all the people that couldn't get in?
1: We tried to buy some, and we added three to our cart, and then
6: came out to about $25,000. So we won't be attending today.
0: No.
5: Everybody knows that you don't buy an odd number of tickets anyways. Come on, man.
0: Why?
5: Three to a cart. What are you, a bunch of weirdos? Find somebody else to go. It's two or it's four.
0: That's not a real thing.
5: That's it.
0: I just bought three tickets the other day to see Olivia Rodrigo.
5: You know what? Here's the thing, Anna, is that no matter what they cost, no matter what they're charging, there's always somebody that's going to slide past that doorman and get in there somehow. And
0: you
5: that's the coolest story that's in the building.
0: I mean, it happens every time. I can't imagine anybody was able to get by that security.
5: No, there's somebody that knows somebody in vending or something like that or whatever, and at the last minute they're like, dude, just stand here. It happens all the time. If you're in the right position at the right time, you can get in there.
0: I'm too scared to sneak into things. I'm like, I'm so nervous.
5: I'm going to give you my top three sneak-ins of all time. Are you ready?
0: Yes.
5: Top three sneak-ins of all time. Beastie Boys, Rage Against the Machine at Madison Square Garden. I brought a walkie-talkie, and every time somebody went to stop me wherever I walked, I just pointed at them with the walkie-talkie and then clicked the mic and was like, hold on a minute, I got something I got to deal with here. And then I would talk to an imaginary person on the other line, and they just kept escorting me through.
0: How is that possible?
5: True story.
0: I also had a clipboard.
5: I also had a clipboard. Imagine me with a clipboard and a walkie-talkie.
0: I'm going to guess the president wasn't there.
5: No, he was not there that night.
0: No.
5: Number two, top all-time sneak-ins of Raven's list here. Private Party, Run DMC, Ja Rule, X Games. We wrote a name that we overheard in the crowd on the back of a business card and walked in. We even got in before the athletes. Ja Rule threw his shirt at my friend's face and he caught it. And he smelled it. Weirdest thing I'll ever remember.
0: What was the name?
5: What do you mean?
0: Like the name that you overheard that got you in.
5: Oh, I don't remember. It was some record rep guy or something. I don't even know. It's just some person we never knew. And number one sneak in of Raven's life, my career, Anna, the VIP area at Planet Hollywood at Woodstock 99. My tent was right next to the toilet. I was living a life of luxury while everybody else was swimming in a river of
0: sewage.
5: Feces water, right.
0: You want to know how I know? Because I was swimming in that sewer water.
5: I would have paid if you knew me back then, right?
0: I was in Tent City.
5: If you had known me back then, you might be nicer to me now.
0: Yeah, maybe.
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18: 178 East speeds in the 20s from North Lumpkin Street to South Bullop Street. On Georgia 400 South speeds in the 20s at Quentin Circle. And there's long-term road construction on Browns Bridge Road between Bridgetown Drive and Keith Bridge Road. And this is Tierra Drake with Magic 1021 traffic.
17: Magic 1021 weather.
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22: I'm Jeff Marr with the Weather Channel. There'll be areas of fog early on this Tuesday, otherwise cloudy with scattered showers and thunderstorms through the afternoon. As the high hits 83, rain should taper off this evening with an overnight low in the upper 60s. Then a warmer Wednesday with an isolated afternoon shower thunderstorm as the high gets close to 90 degrees.
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23: Thunder thighs.
5: You got to explain to me what it is we're doing and why we're doing this.
23: Thunder thighs. You know how many times like people have said mean things about you, or they use the insult thunder thighs?
5: I mean,
23: like,
5: nobody's ever called me thunder thighs, but I have heard it said before. It feels very 83.
23: Yeah.
5: Feels like a long time ago. You wouldn't say that to somebody now, right?
23: No, because now people want thick thighs. Why?
5: Oh, they do?
23: Yeah, that's the thing. You want to know why you want thick thighs? It's going to make you live forever. I'm going to find out why next. She's...

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0: I don't have a pool. It's one of those things that I've never really wanted. I feel like there's a lot of responsibility. But one of the things I'm most terrified about, because every year around this time, there's so many stories about it, is what do you find when you open the pool for the first time? And I've heard Raven tells many, many stories over the years.
2: Every year, it's different.
0: Yep.
2: It's like a surprise that you didn't really count on, that you're not looking for. You hope that it'll be easy enough to deal with. Hasn't been all that hard to deal with this year, but the first time that you see one, you're like, ah! Yeah. And then for whatever reason, like, you're terrified of it.

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14: On Georgia 400 South, speeds in the 20s from Legion Road to State Route 52. On 141 North, speeds in the 20s from Metlock Crossing Parkway to State Bridge Road. And on 78 East, speeds in the teens at East Park Place Boulevard. And this is Tierra Drake with Magic 102.1 traffic.
15: Northeast Georgia weather.
16: I'm Jeff Marr with the Weather Channel. There'll be areas of fog early on this Tuesday, otherwise cloudy with scattered showers and thunderstorms through the afternoon as the high hits 83. Rain should taper off this evening with an overnight low in the upper 60s.

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1: You know, it's pool opening season when these news reports start.
2: The sight of a massive 9-foot alligator resting at the bottom of their pool stunned her.
3: I was like, Mike, there's a gator in the pool.
1: I would feel the exact same way. Yep.
0: Yeah, that's scary. And you know what? I mean, it's just another reason to make sure that you open your eyes every time you go out to the water before you dive on in. Wow, that's scary.
1: Raven opened his pool this year. What did you find?
0: I found a bunch of frogs, man, tree frogs, and they climbed up my arms when I tried to get them out with the net.
1: Ew.
0: Oh, it was gross.
1: Yeah, what did you find when you opened your pool? 1-800-330-9999.
4: I have, like, all these trees around it, and then there's black cover over the pool, and you just see, like, things just kind of, like, floating in there. One time I saw something just kind of, like, splish, splash, and like, what is that? I took my little pool net and I tried pulling it out, and it seemed that it was like this poor squirrel is just struggling for its life, just trying to swim right out there too. And let me tell you, just like, I wouldn't recommend like being that close to it too, because he was running right up that pole when I started getting him. But that was like the weirdest, most bizarre interaction I've had with a squirrel in my life. I'll say that.
0: Nice of you though to save his life.
1: Save that squirrel. Mm. You can.
0: I saved a chipmunk one time, not out of the pool. You remember I had a serious chipmunk problem.
1: In your house.
0: This sounds terrible. No, not in the house, but outside of the house, out back of the house, my old house.
1: What was in the
0: tree? So I had to do chipmunk traps. I had to do, and you know, here's the thing. You know, poison, all that, it's all terrible. So I didn't want to do any of that. So I did the old farmer's trick. You got to have the bucket with the bird seed in it. It's filled with water, and they just jump in there. And unfortunately, they go to their doom, basically. Oh. Right. You know, they go to
1: chipmunk heaven. Wait, you thought that was better than giving them poison?
0: But I came out one time, and there was a chipmunk in there, and he was swimming and trying to make his way. And I looked at him, and he made me feel terrible. And so I grabbed a stick, and I stuck it down in there, and he latched onto it like I had lowered a basket from a Coast Guard helicopter.
1: Yeah.
0: He was like, get me out of here, bro. And when I pulled him out, he did the same thing, and I think he tried to bite me, but...
1: I was about to say, you're lucky he didn't, like, squirrel attack your face.
0: Yeah, but...
1: Flying squirrel.
0: He was the last one I gave a pass to, though.
1: It's weird that you think that's more humane than just giving them poison.
0: It's all terrible. I didn't feel good about any of it.
1: Yeah.
0: And here I am, though, all these years later, trying to be a better person. Squirrels are screwing stuff up. Chipmunks are screwing up the property.
1: Remember when you went through that time where the rabbits were having babies in your yard and you kept driving them 5 miles away?
0: Not the babies, but the parents, I would do. Yeah. Bye.
1: Get in the car.
0: Yeah.
1: We're going down the street 5 miles.
0: That's right.
1: Cassie, what did you find when you opened your pool?
5: So we rolled back the pool cover, and I swear it was like a movie, like dun dun dun. We see floating my daughter's stuffed animal, this bear that she'd been searching for, that I grounded my son for because I was positive that he's the one that hit it, and he had 2 weeks with no iPad, and it was in the pool. I don't know how it got in there, but it was in the pool, floating.
0: I mean, that's probably where you're about to get rid of the evidence.
1: That's
5: oh my God.
0: I don't know. You're saying your son's all of a sudden innocent, and I'm just saying there's a next level to this.
1: Yeah,
0: right? That's what I'm saying. But
1: it's immediately what I thought. I'm like, I know how it got there.
0: But I know he's moldy and nasty by then. He's scary looking.
1: Ben, what did you find in your pool when you opened it?
6: A dead bee. I scooped it out by hand, and it stung me, and my hand was swollen for like 3 days.
0: That's weird, right?
6: It's weird.
0: You know, we get these little tiny bees that, for whatever reason, for a week or two when the pool first opens up, they're all in the pool like
1: gross.
0: Crazy. And they, when they sting you, hurt worse than like a full-size bee. It's weird.
6: Yep.
0: I don't know what kind of bees they are. But
1: power bees. They're power bees.
0: Power bees?
1: Yeah.
0: I never heard of that before, but I don't like them.
1: No.
0: Not a big fan.
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18: I'm Jeff Marr with the Weather Channel. There will be areas of fog early on this Tuesday, otherwise cloudy with scattered showers and thunderstorms through the afternoon as the high gets 83. Rain should taper off this evening with an overnight low in the upper 60s. Then a warmer Wednesday with an isolated afternoon shower thunderstorm as the high gets close to 90 degrees.

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3: 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I mean, we already have one kid in college already. And
1: you decide the outcome.
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4: Go and take work, guys. Good luck.
1: It's Couples Court on the Anna and Raven Show.
0: Every day a couple joins us. They let us know what their disagreement is about. And then you have to figure out who you think is right. Beth and Brian. Beth, what's going on?
5: So my son wants a Jeep for his high school graduation. I think it's crazy. It's ridiculous. It's going to be a huge waste of money. He can't take it to college with him, and it's going to sit in the driveway. So what's the point? We're going to pay insurance on a car that nobody's driving.
0: Right.
6: Yeah, people may not be driving it right now, but let's say, like, our car, like, something kind of breaks down. We can definitely use that. No problem.
4: Brian's like, Jeeps are cool, and I understand why he likes it, and and I'm going to drive it the second he's out of the driveway.
0: Does he have a car now?
5: Yeah, he has a hand-me-down car.
4: Listen, obviously, he's free to ask for whatever he wants. It's up to you guys whether or not you got it. What does he say when you say you're not going to take it to school? You don't need it there. What's his input or rationale on that?
5: He thinks it's like a rite of passage. He deserves it because he's, you know, starting a new phase of his life, and he's grown up, and he completed high school, and it's a big deal, and he just deserves something new and shiny, and all of his friends have a new car.
6: I mean, how can you argue that? I mean, the thing is that, like, when I was young, I didn't even have, like, one of my own cars. Like, yeah, I've been driving jalopy, and the fact is that the kid deserves it. I mean, he got some great grades. I think, you know, he needs it. I mean, I think about his social life. If he was driving one of our cars at any point, that's not going to put on a good impression. And I want him to be successful at school anyway, especially social.
0: But wouldn't you want a new car when he graduates in 4 years or 5 years or whatever? Because at that point, now you got an older new car that you only get to use, like, when you're at home for the breaks or in the winter or whatever.
4: That's the thing, is seeing the future like that when you're, you know, fixated on something. When he comes home, it'll be the toast of the town. That's what he's thinking. Listen, I come from an age where, like, you know, if you had a terrible car, they were like, that builds character. I also understand it's an unbelievable human thing, Brian, for you to want to provide a better life for your son than you remember growing up. So you said it yourself, you had a jalopy. You feel like your son deserves better than that, and you feel like you guys can provide it and you can do it. It doesn't necessarily make it a practical choice. A lot of what Beth's saying makes sense too. Just because all of his friends are getting a new car doesn't mean that, you know, he needs a new car today.
5: Yeah, especially if he's going away.
4: And the girl who likes him because he has a Jeep and doesn't like him because he doesn't have a Jeep, that's not the person you want him to be with anyway.
0: Well, yeah, because he's seeing like the 8, 9, 10 weeks where he's going to be home with his new car and he's going to be enjoying it.
6: I'd rather have him like have the option to kind of like go out there with a car instead of staying home, probably playing games all day too. Because like, all right, he was studying pretty much like every day, and then what'd he do? He was playing video games. At least with a nice car, he'll get the option, probably a little bit more of a friend group from college, and be able to just socialize a lot more out there.
4: You want it to be new, and you don't think an old one makes sense. Beth, you know, if you're not giving your son a car, do you have a gift in mind?
5: Yeah, we'll give him a graduation gift. I mean, I think we've talked about giving him money as a gift to start, you know, his new life in college. Not a ton, but we'll give him money.
4: Sure.
5: And, you know, he's completed high school. He deserves a gift, and he's starting a new life. But a car that's going to be a continuous money suck is not the way to do it.
0: Right.
4: Money suck. I like that. All right. You watch your language on this program.
0: Everything that you're saying, Beth, makes sense in my head, and everything Brian's saying makes sense in my heart.
4: Yeah.
0: Whose side are you on? Do you get your son a new car knowing that he's going to be going away in a few months?
4: 1-800-330-9999. Whose side are you on? It's the Couples Court with Anna and Raven.
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17: On 316 West, speeds in the teens from Winder Highway to Progress Central Avenue. Speeds in the teens on the Inner Loop 10 at Old Hull Road. And on 129 North, speeds in the teens at Main Street. And this is Tierra Drake with Magic 102.1 traffic.
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19: I'm Jeff Marr with the Weather Channel. There'll be areas of fog early on this Tuesday, otherwise cloudy with scattered showers and thunderstorms through the afternoon as the high hits 83. Rain should taper off this evening with an overnight low in the upper 60s. Then a warmer Wednesday with an isolated afternoon shower and thunderstorm as the high gets close to 90 degrees.
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0: Sometimes you're just not practical. You know, when it comes to your kids and there's something that they want, even though in your heart you're like, that's a waste of money. Why are we going to spend money there? You just want to make them happy because you love them, right?
4: Yeah, I mean, take all things into account, too. It's not like you're always practical making decisions for yourself. You've made mistakes in life. And so when you see your kid doing great, you want to reward them.
0: And that's what's going on with Beth and Brian. They're having a disagreement because their son is graduating high school and all he's ever wanted is a Jeep. He wants a Jeep. He wants a cool Jeep. And logistically, it doesn't make sense because he's going to have it for what? 2 months and then he's going to go off to school. He's going to be a freshman. He can't bring his car with him.
4: Yeah, Beth says, listen, this thing's just going to be out in the driveway. We're going to be paying insurance, registration, car payments on this thing. What a waste. Money suck was what she said, as a matter of fact. Yeah. And Brian says, who cares? He did great. He did all the things he was supposed to do. I had a terrible car when I was growing up. I want this kid to enjoy himself, enjoy his life.
0: Who set are you on? 1-800-330-9999. Hi, it's Anna Raven.
20: I am on both, but neither.
4: Oh.
20: I agree more with Beth, but not for her actual reasons. I have a daughter who's graduating as well.
4: Yeah.
20: They can't use it freshman year, so I absolutely agree with that. There, you know, very few colleges let them take a car as a freshman.
4: Mm-hmm. Okay.
20: I also agree that it's going to sit in the driveway until he comes home on the holidays.
4: It seems to me like you pretty much agree with her.
20: I agree with her more, but I think my reasons don't align 100%, if that makes sense.
4: I get it. You're torn as a parent. You want to give them something nice,
20: absolutely,
4: and you want to reward
20: them. My daughter can bring a a car to college. Mm-hmm. So, like, we're probably going to get her something. My ex-husband and I are going to chip in and get her something. Yep. She hasn't taken her road test yet. She's definitely
4: progressing. Right? Let's walk before we run, then. But

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1: It's the best of the best facing off. 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
4: On Georgia 400 South, speeds in the teens from Bottoms Road to Hampton Park Drive. There's an accident reported on 85 North at Martin Bridge Road. And on 316 East, there's long-term road construction at Barber Creek Road. And this is Tierra Drake with Magic 1021 traffic.
5: Northeast Georgia weather.
6: I'm Jeff Marr with the Weather Channel. There'll be areas of fog early on this Tuesday, otherwise cloudy with scattered showers and thunderstorms through the afternoon as the high hits 83. Rain should taper off this evening with an overnight low in the upper 60s. Then a warmer Wednesday with an isolated afternoon shower thunderstorm as the high gets close to 90 degrees.

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1: Sadly, today won't be the day when the Statue of Liberty begins to walk or the rats will leave New York City.
2: What?
1: Yeah, there is someone to blame for that.

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1: 90 celebrities, 90 showed up to the game last night.
0: Yeah, there was a lot of people in the house.
1: That's the one thing that sets the Knicks home games apart from others is celebrity row.
0: Well, Lakers games are very popular too.
1: Of course, but obviously, they are famous for having the most A-listers show up religiously for their games. And the Spurs certainly were not starstruck, and they beat the Knicks 115-111 last night.
0: You keep talking it up like you're like some sort of Spurs fan. You're just reading something that you got from somewhere,
1: I am impartial.
0: You know, you are? Well, the refs are supposed to be too, and they didn't appear to be last night, but that's all right.
1: The most famous name in the audience, though, was certainly President Trump. And when they sang the national anthem, this is Broadway's Avery Wilson, you can probably figure out when the cameras panned to him.
0: For being here.
1: Yeah, but you want to know why he said afterwards that he had a wonderful time and the crowd mostly cheered for him, so that was good. He was unbothered by the booze.
0: Whatever.
1: Right, exactly.
0: The game is on.
1: Yeah.
0: Right? On Wednesday, we will see you again, San Antonio.
1: So the Knicks released a list, which I thought was really interesting, of the celebrities that would be in attendance, which is weird. I'm like, why would you release a list, an official list of who's coming? But like I said, there were 90 names on that list.
0: Okay.
1: There was Ben Stiller. Mm-hmm. There was Spike Lee, which FYI, Spike Lee, he was wearing his jersey that was signed by the Pope. just for a little good luck.
0: You know what? I mean, here was the thing, is the cutaways to him still on the pregame show. Like, I think we've had enough of that over the decades. Personally, myself, I have. Well, most people, I think, when they see him, they're like, who is this? But all right.
1: I think over the decades is an interesting thing. Timothée Chalamet, he has been a courtside mainstay.
0: New Knicks guy.
1: Yes.
0: Big-time Knicks fan.
1: It helps when your girlfriend is a Kardashian/Jenner because she's got a billion bazillion dollars, because the only way you could actually afford to continue to stay.
0: I mean, I think he's doing all right, too. He's doing okay.
1: Yeah, but I don't know if you...
0: He wasn't Dune, all of them,
1: Those tickets last night were
0: They were crazy.
1: And if you wanted to stay in Celebrity Row, that was a whole lot of money. They actually gave people the opportunity to bid on two seats in Celebrity Row, and it sold for $1 million.
0: Yeah, and it's going to go to charity.
1: It is. So
0: which
1: that's
0: is good, but that's a drop in the bucket, honestly.
1: Yeah.
0: You know, they could do a lot more with that. But I saw Pete Davidson. He was about, 18 rows in.
1: Right, exactly. Ben Stiller, Fat Joe, Tracy Morgan, Tina Fey, Jay-Z, Larry David looking bored as usual. Then you got all like
0: it's just his face.
1: Right. Derek Jeter, A-Rod, Eli Manning. I mean, everybody was there.
0: Yeah.
1: But the one surprise was that Cardi B gets up and she performs during halftime. And after her show, she was asked a very important question.
2: What would a win for the Knicks tonight mean for New York?
3: It's gonna mean the rats will disappear, trees will start growing, potholes will be filled, Statue of Liberty is gonna finally walk. It's going to mean everything.
1: Bad news.
0: Did she say tacos will be filled?
1: She said potholes will be filled.
0: I love her.
1: Yes.
0: I love me some Cardi B.
1: Yeah.
0: Just go to her whenever we are in the middle of something big.
1: Terrible news. Still gonna be rats.
0: The rats are gonna leave.
1: Statue of Liberty not walking today.
0: I love it. What a great vision, though. Thank you, Cardi B.
1: But I looked back.
0: I missed that.
1: Looked back at 1999.
0: Yeah.
1: What celebrities were there in 1999 that were still there last night? Not Timothée Chalamet.
0: Spike Lee.
1: Yeah, Spike Lee, because he wasn't born yet.
0: Ben Stiller,
1: yeah. Spike Lee, the one, Chris Rock.
0: But Chris Rock, yeah.
1: One person that I didn't see there that I thought for sure we'd see was Adam Sandler. Where was Adam Sandler?
0: Saving his money.
1: Right, maybe.
0: In front of a 100-inch screen somewhere in his castle, saving money, thinking the mortgage is paid.
1: Yep.
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9: 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Things are looking good, really good. You light up inside when you're with her. Friends notice it too. You're happy. You have a laugh, a smile, an excitement that they haven't seen in you in the longest of times. Could she be, quote, quote, the one? I'm Larry Exum of Chandley Jewelers. We think you're clearly on the path to forever with her. 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
18: Northeast Georgia weather. I'm Jeff Marr with the Weather Channel. There'll be areas of fog early on this Tuesday. Otherwise, cloudy with scattered showers and thunderstorms through the afternoon as the high hits 83. Rain should taper off this evening with an overnight low in the upper 60s. Then a warmer Wednesday with an isolated afternoon shower thunderstorm as the high gets close to 90 degrees.

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1: Can't beat Raven.
2: $2,200 is the jackpot for today's Can't Beat Raven. All right, Steve, you ready to play?
3: Sure am.
2: All right, let's do this. Can you please ask Raven to leave the room?
3: Raven, please leave the room.
0: You got it, Steve. $2,200. Here we go.
2: Steve, you know your stuff? You think you can take Raven down?
3: Stranger things have happened.
2: Okay, stranger things have happened. Let's do this. I'm going to ask you 5 pop culture questions. You have 3 seconds to answer each one. I'll bring them back in, ask them the same questions. Whoever gets the most right wins, ties go to Raven, okay?
3: Okay, Anna, thank you.
2: All right. Number one, if you believe the reports, Taylor Swift and Travis Kelce reportedly will be married at MSG on July 3rd. What does MSG stand for?
3: Madison Square Garden.
2: Number two, Kim Kardashian showed up to support her boyfriend, Lewis Hamilton, at what famous European F1 racing event that took place this past weekend?
3: Monaco.
2: Number three, Prada is designing garments for astronauts to wear when they go to the moon, leading the way in space fashion. What unusual material helped make Prada handbags famous in the 1980s?
3: Nylon.
2: What did you say?
3: Nylon. I have no idea.
2: Number four, Ariana Grande and Ethan Slater have quietly broken up. They were co-stars in what movie series?
3: I don't know.
2: This is wild, Steve. Number five, Netflix is bringing Scooby-Doo to life. Next year, there will be a live-action Scooby-Doo series with a real dog. What breed of dog is Scooby-Doo?
3: Labrador.
2: Oh, gosh, Steve. All right, let me bring Raven back in.
0: Yo.
2: That was wild. 3 out of 5 for Steve.
0: All right, not great, not terrible. Let's see how I do. Here we go, a lot of money.
2: Number one, if you believe the reports, Taylor Swift and Travis Kelce reportedly will be married at MSG on July 3rd. Yes. MSG. What does MSG stand for?
0: Madison Square Garden.
2: Yes.
0: Thank you.
2: Number two, Kim Kardashian showed up to support her boyfriend, Lewis Hamilton, at what famous European F1 racing event that took place this past weekend?
0: This past weekend was Monaco. Monaco GP.
2: Yes. Number three, Prada is designing garments for astronauts to wear when they go to the moon. They're leading the way in space fashion. Okay. What unusual material helped make Prada handbags famous in the 1980s?
0: I'm going to guess, because I know that they're putting it in spacesuits, is Kevlar?
2: No. It's nylon. And Steve got that right. And when he got it right, I had to ask him to repeat it because I couldn't believe he got it right.
0: Wow. Wow, all right. Steve. All right.
2: Number four, Ariana Grande and Ethan Slater have quietly broken up. They were co-stars in what movie series?
0: Wicked.
2: Yes, you guys are tied at 3.
0: Yeah.
2: Number five, Netflix is bringing Scooby-Doo to life. Next year, that's going to be a live-action Scooby-Doo series with a real dog. What breed of dog is Scooby-Doo?
0: He's a hound, right?
2: No, he's a Great Dane.
0: Well, the puppy's beautiful. Very, very cute. I saw him.
2: All right, Steve. I mean, stranger things could have happened. You almost had it if you had one of these other ones. I mean, the Ariana Grande, Ethan Slater one was one that you should have got.
0: How did you know what the bag of them
2: is? He said he guessed. He guessed. All right, Steve.
3: He told me to guess, I guess.
2: I was going to get you an Anna and Raven t-shirt.
3: Oh, boy. That's special. Oh, I can't be Raven, but you can't be me either.
0: Better luck next time. Enjoy that shirt, man. $2,300 tomorrow, Anna.
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15: On 85 North, speeds in the 20s from State Route 106 to Jones Street. On 129 North, speeds in the teens on Pepper Street. And on 85 South, speeds in the teens from Brook Hollow Parkway to Pleasant Hill Road. And this is Tierra Drake with Magic 102.1 traffic.
16: Northeast Georgia weather.
4: I'm Jeff Maher with the Weather Channel. There'll be areas of fog early on this Tuesday. Otherwise, cloudy with scattered showers and thunderstorms through the afternoon as the high hits 83. Rain should taper off this evening with an overnight low in the upper 60s. Then a warmer Wednesday with an isolated afternoon shower thunderstorm as the high gets close to 90 degrees.
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2: As I ponder it here, I realize how annoying it must be for my husband to have a radio host as a wife. Because we have an argument at home. And instead of just like letting the argument go by, I'm like, well, I'm going to have an expert come on my show and we're going to see who's right. And that's exactly what's happening right now.
0: But that doesn't always work in your favor, no, right? It doesn't always fortify your opinion and your side of the matter.
2: Yeah.
0: The big advantage is the fact that he doesn't get to speak back, really, is what it is.
2: Yeah. Yep. So my husband and I have been having a disagreement for many years. It came to a head the other day when we were fighting over laundry because I think it doesn't matter. I think you put it in, you put the soap in and the clothes just wash and then you put it in the dryer and everything is fine. He is so meticulous and detail oriented about things that have to be separated, things that can't go with other things. The certain amount of softener. Softener is a sucker bet. That you don't even need that. You don't. So we have an actual laundry expert to answer all these questions, and it's coming up next.
0: I would never let you launder my clothes.
2: Well,
0: never.
2: You're going to learn. You're going to learn. We're going to find out together.

0: Magic 102.1, 80s, 90s, and today. Is there an actual right way or a wrong way to do your laundry? We've been going back and forth on this because I'm an anarchist. All of it goes in one pile. It goes in, it goes out of the washing machine, and then it goes in the dryer. I don't even know if it's hot or cold water. Whatever, I push the buttons, and it seems fine to me.
1: I'm so glad that we have an expert here today. If he doesn't say what it is I expect him to say, I'm going to get sick. Because I feel like when you talk about it like that, it just gives me instant anxiety and stress.
0: Laundry expert Richard Handel. He is from Consumer Reports. You can find them online at consumerreports.org. Richard, is there a right or wrong way, or as long as it gets in one and then goes in the dryer, you're good?
2: Well, first of all, laundry is a very personal thing, and people take it surprisingly very seriously. Mm-hmm. There are righter ways or better ways to do your laundry. There are ways that will get it done, and sometimes that turns out good results, sometimes it's less than good results. One way to do it is just pile everything in there. I know I did that as a college kid. You know, you're paying for every load. But now I have maybe clothes I care about more. Mm-hmm. So I want to treat them a little better. Try to separate light from dark clothes, the heavyweight material from the lightweight, dark colors with light colors. So it really depends on how much you care about your items.
1: Richard, I'll tell you right now, my generations before me and my family raised me on the results from Consumer Reports. So I know that you, sir, are an expert. And as you said, I think it makes a lot of sense that as you care more about things, you want to just treat them better. The texture thing's a big deal in my house. My wife will put jeans or towels in with anything, and yet I still have to tell her I love her. How do I do that? Because I know that if all the delicates go together, they're going to last far longer.
2: Of course. And you're also going to wash that on a delicate cycle or maybe a permanent press cycle because it's more gentle and they'll last a lot longer. People have these hang-ups with laundry, no pun intended. It depends on how much you care about your clothes. And some things you actually don't want to wash that often. You know, if you have a special pair of jeans you spent a lot of money on and it has a certain finish to it and you don't want it to fade or has like a gloss to it and you don't want to lose that, you don't really want to wash that. And if you're just wearing them out, you know, for a couple hours each time, you could probably get away with 5 uses, 10 uses before you need to wash it.
1: I'm going to be real. I got some jeans that I like never wash.
0: Yeah.
1: Never wash. If they ain't funky, I like them a little bit funky to tell you the truth, but not like if they don't smell funky,
0: right?
1: But there's a little funky. Think about Lenny Kravitz. When do you think the last time he washed his jeans was?
2: I don't think he ever washed.
1: That's right.
2: No.
1: It's exactly
2: someone else does it for him.
1: Well, you might be right about that. But
0: I usually have like a rule where if I wear my jeans 4 times, that's it. But to hear you say 5 to 10 times, I'm like, all right. Also, I don't think I've ever washed my bra. Is that a normal thing?
2: I think people generally wash undergarments after every use.
0: Not your undies, not your mutans, not your undies, your bra.
2: Well, I can't speak for myself because I currently don't wear a bra.
1: Right, currently.
2: But I think my wife does go a few times before she throws it in the wash.
0: Like a year?
2: But so, a few times. So, you know, 3 wears and then in the laundry.
0: Richard, for a laundry expert, you should definitely check with your wife on that.
1: It's the dirtiest
2: she has more than one. She definitely has more than one. And she calls me, at home I'm called the laundry czar because I'm the only one that's allowed to do laundry in the house. Although I've trained my kids, they're allowed to do it with supervision.
1: I love it. He's the only one allowed.
0: Yes.
1: Because if you catch somebody else in the house doing laundry, you know they did it wrong. Well, I love it.
0: That's like my house. All right, we're going to have more with Richard coming up next. Four.

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2: 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Hotly debated topic. How do you do your laundry? My husband and I have been arguing about this forever. We had a big disagreement about it, and I said it's time for us to get an expert. And if you've missed it so far, the expert has basically agreed with me on most things. Except he doesn't know how often his wife washes her bra.
1: I feel like he has not actually done that, agreed with you. He's talked about the fact that you can have different levels of caring for your clothes.
2: Yeah.
1: You know what? When I didn't care... When I didn't know anything about laundry, I was happy anybody did it. But I definitely knew when I picked it up after if I liked it better one way or the other. And then when I really learned about laundry, I would just say that, you know, ignorance is, it's abundant out there in the world.
2: Well, here's what I know for a fact. There are some sucker bets when it comes to laundry. There's things that they sell you.
1: Maybe one or two. I'll give that to you.
2: Okay. Well, you know what? I'm going to have specific questions. We're going to find out from the laundry expert coming up next.

0: to kick me out the bar?
1: Magic 102.1, 80s, 90s, and today. How to do your laundry correctly. Joining us is Richard Handel. He is a laundry expert. You can learn more about him at consumerreports.org. Richard, what we've learned so far is that it is A-OK, according to you, to never wash your bra. Also, it's okay to never
2: wash. He did not say that.
3: I will not admit that.
2: He subscribes to the let's separate the clothes, mm-hmm. let's do different wash loads, which is not for everybody. If you care about the clothes, he thinks that's a good idea, though.
1: Right. And you also had mentioned about the jeans, 5 to 10 wears, which is a lot, but before you really need to wash them, which I thought was interesting.
2: I mean, unless you're getting filthy.
1: All right. So questions that I have that my family argues about all the time. One, can you shove the entire comforter inside the washing machine, even though it's really tight? And is it washing it by doing that?
3: Optimally, you want a little space at the top of the drum, so it will allow things to move around. It'll allow the detergent to circulate and get something clean. If it's you stuff it in there and there is no space, you're going to wash maybe the exterior of it.
1: My husband and I argue about bleach and softener. I call those the sucker bets. Is there times that you should be using bleach and softener? Or again, is that just a way for big laundry to take your money?
2: Wow. Big laundry?
1: Yep.
3: You know, bleach has a place. You have to use it carefully because if it's too concentrated, it can damage the material, but it does whiten whites. Softener is one of those things where I feel you can skip. A lot of people like it because of the feel it gives things, but it's really just a layer of residue on top of the fibers. That a lot of people like it for the fragrance. I suggest just taking your favorite fragrance, spraying on a paper towel and sneaking that in your drawer. Mm-hmm. And, you know, the fragrance will emanate through your clothes. But I think you could skip it.
1: I told you softener was a sucker bet.
2: Okay. I don't really use it myself.
1: Okay. Difference between hot water and cold water. Because to me, it all seems exactly the same.
3: Well, hot water costs more, right? Because you got to heat the water. We suggest using tap cold, which is whatever your tap is, and then one above that is what we suggest using. That will save you energy. We only suggest using hot water if, like, someone was sick in the house and you want to remove those contaminants, if there's someone with allergies. But you got to be careful when you use hot water to check the labels to make sure it's safe to wash those items in hotter water.
1: Two more quick questions, and I promise we'll leave you alone about all our laundry arguments. Number one, sneakers and baseball caps, do they belong in the washer and dryer?
2: Thank you. Big question.
3: Well, they can be washed if the manufacturer allows it in the machine, but I warn against it. I suggest a spot cleaning. Both sneakers and baseball hats have materials, like even might have cardboard that gives it that form that you never will get back after you wash it, especially for the hats. For sneakers, they have adhesives, and

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14: I'm Jeff Marr with the Weather Channel. There'll be areas of fog early on this Tuesday. Otherwise, cloudy with scattered showers and thunderstorms through the afternoon. As the high hits 83. Rain should taper off this evening with an overnight low in the upper 60s. Then a warmer Wednesday with an isolated afternoon shower thunderstorm as the high gets close to 90 degrees.

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1: Every year around this time, everyone wants to listen to all the big graduation speeches.
0: I mean, is that real? Well, I feel like you like to listen to some of them.
1: I was a public speaking professor. Like, I love when a good speech is crafted and delivered. I'm a dork.
0: Right. Yeah. I was going to say, I mean, the vast percentage of people, they're actually not interested whatsoever. But you are interested, and that's a fair statement.
1: Because this is your opportunity to inspire. This is your opportunity to, you know, give guidance, you know?
0: Yeah. And provocative almost in some ways, too. Some people, that's what they're seeking, right?
1: And there's all these opportunities that are being missed because AI is writing these valedictorian speeches and all that. And
0: I'll say that events with communication in general is like, I told you, I don't like that. They're making everybody sound like all of a sudden they can put together a sentence or a paragraph that's moving, and I don't believe it.
1: I want to take that challenge. I don't have a lot of time, but I was thinking about it, and I go, let's do AI versus human graduation speech.
0: They don't have a chance versus me. Not a chance, Anna Zach.
1: All right, Raven, so you are going to create an AI. Just the only prompt I want you to use is write a 30-second graduation speech. I will write one from scratch right now, and let's see who can do it better. It's coming up next.

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1: Oh, I just wanted a little bit more time. A little bit more time.
0: You're over there geeking out. I want you to know, in behind the scenes here in the studio, Anna is over there sorting through all sorts of different audio about some terrible speech. I can hear it in your headphones, and I'm sure you think it's wonderful. And no matter what, you feel like more of it should be included in the conversation we're about to have. And I'm going to say you're wrong. But okay, let's go.
2: I was a public speaking professor at a university for a few years, mm-hmm. and I love a great written speech. And I have to say, a lot of the speeches that are being given at graduations this year, the keynote speakers, it's a lot of AI. They talk about AI. The audience is booing.
0: And boring.
2: Right. And then I listen to somebody like Tom Brady, who's at the Georgetown commencement this past year, right?
0: Okay.
2: And he says this.
3: The odds are your 28-3 moment won't end with a trophy or a parade. It may not even end in victory. It almost didn't for us. But that's not really the point. These are all just momentary tests where failure isn't final, only quitting is. The choice to fight is an opportunity to succeed, yes, but it's also your chance to grow, to show everyone that while you may be beatable, you are unbreakable.
2: I mean, how does AI replicate that? You can't.
0: Well, I mean, he also did play the game where they came back from 28-3, and a robot can't talk about that as if it was an experience that it had.
2: He has a niche, right? He has a niche.
0: Right. There's a lane for him, right?
2: So I was thinking about it. I was like, all right, let's do AI versus me. All right, so you read the AI speech that was generated.
0: Oh, you're going to make me go first?
2: Yes. What was your prompt?
0: Okay. I prompted that I wanted a 30-second graduation speech.
2: Okay.
0: And the only tailoring that I did to it whatsoever is I said I wanted it to be more American and about discovery when I put it on there. Because it was the same blasé stuff. So I wanted like JFK, like space type thing.
2: Right.
0: Are you ready?
2: Yeah, let's hear it.
0: All right, here we go.
2: Written by AI.
0: Good evening, graduates, families, teachers, and honored guests. America has always been defined by people willing to explore the unknown, take risks, and meet challenges head on. That same spirit lives in each of you today. Your journey to this stage was not always easy. Yet every challenge taught you something about yourselves, discovering strengths you didn't know you had, and the courage to keep moving forward when the path wasn't clear. As graduates, you inherit a nation built by dreamers, innovators, and pioneers. The future will not be shaped by those who wait for opportunity. It will be shaped by those who create it.
2: That's AI salad.
0: Thank you.
2: So that was
0: fantastic.
2: All right.
0: Wow, that was good.
2: All right, my turn.
0: Yeah.
2: No AI. And that was word salad.
0: Yes.
2: That was literally just like
0: word salad. It was it was America. Baby. Yeah, do great things. Yeah, create things. Yeah, for some that might be word salad. For other people, that's like a mission in life. But okay,
2: there are moments in your life that are just bigger than others, and this is one of those moments because one door is closing, and another is opening. Today, there's one message: don't be afraid of opening new doors. You're going to have plenty of window opportunities. You'll see right through them. It'll be safe. It'll have very little risk. Now, today, I'm urging you to walk by those windows and go to the doors. You're going to have opportunities that are scary. Those doors are going to be horrifying because you don't know what's on the other side. But if you don't open them, you're never going to know. So when those doors present themselves, bust right through. Open with confidence and be ready to embrace what's on the other side. God bless, class of 2026.
0: I don't want to be hurtful, but I think your abstractness kind of lost me. I would have rather imagined myself on a rocket or climbing a mountain.
2: I'm
0: going to
2: go
0: something.
2: Win Super Bowls, and then we'll see what I can get.
0: Right. I mean, I'm sure somebody got it.
2: Yeah,
0: right.
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16: I'm Jeff Marr with the Weather Channel. There will be areas of fog early on this Tuesday. Otherwise, cloudy with scattered showers and thunderstorms through the afternoon as the high hits 83. Rain should taper off this evening with an overnight low in the upper 60s. Then a warmer Wednesday with an isolated afternoon shower thunderstorm as the high gets close to 90 degrees.

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1: It's the same thing all the time. Ticket prices are expensive. You want to go to these special events. It's like it's reoccurring in the news. The Knicks tickets last night to go see them versus Spurs, it was like $27 bazillion if you wanted to go.
2: I heard the cheapest ticket was like $11,000.
1: Yeah.
2: I mean, but you know what? You know what's fun watching the countdown to that game, Anna, is that you still know that no matter what the prices might be outside, there's always going to be a half dozen people that sneak into that place. One way or the other.
1: I wonder how people snuck in.
2: You know what I'm saying? Like, you know that there's been a concert or something that you were standing outside of that nobody was supposed to get into before in your life and career. But because you were there, because you were standing there the exact

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0: 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I mean, I would think that the mayor would just be escorting
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9: came out to about $25,000.
10: The U.S. Treasury just released its official financial report for 2025.
6: No.
0: Everybody knows that you don't buy an odd number of tickets anyways.
11: Come on, man.
6: Why?
11: Three to a car. What are you, a bunch of weirdos? Find somebody else to go. It's two or it's four.
6: That's not a reason. That's why people move part of their savings into physical gold and silver.
0: You know what? Here's the thing, Anna, is that no matter what they cost, no matter what they're charging, there's always somebody that's going to slide past that doorman and get in there somehow. And that's the coolest story. That's not in the building. Yes.
6: I can't imagine anybody was able to get by that security.
0: No, there's somebody that knows somebody in vending or something like that or whatever. And at the last minute, they're like, dude, 25 just miles per stand hour, here. It happens all the time. If you're in the right position at the right time, you can get in there.
6: I'm too scared to sneak into things. I'm like, I'm so nervous.
0: I'm going
6: to
0: give you my top three sneak-ins of all time. Are you ready?
6: Yes.
0: Top three sneak-ins of all time. Beastie Boys, Rage Against the Machine at Madison Square Garden. I brought a walkie-talkie, and every time somebody went to stop me wherever I walked, I just pointed at them with the walkie-talkie and then clicked the mic and was like, hold on a minute, I got something I got to deal with here. And then I would talk to an imaginary person on the other line and they just kept escorting me through.
6: How is that possible?
0: True story. I also had a clipboard. Imagine me with a clipboard and a walkie-talkie.
6: I'm going to guess the president wasn't there.
0: No, he was not there that night. Number two, top all-time sneak-ins of Raven's list here. Private Party, Run DMC, Ja Rule, X Games. We wrote a name that we overheard in the crowd on the back of a business card and walked in. We even got in before the athletes. Ja Rule threw his shirt at my friend's face and he caught it. And he smelled it. Weirdest thing I'll ever remember.
6: What was the name?
0: What do you mean?
6: The name that you overheard that got you in.
0: Oh, I don't remember. It was some record rep guy or something. I don't even know. Just some person we never knew. And number one sneak in of Raven's life, my career, Anna. The VIP area at Planet Hollywood at Woodstock 99. My tent was right next to the toilet. I was living the life of luxury.
12: I'm Jeff Marr with the Weather Channel.
0: While everybody else was swimming in a river of
12: cloudy with scattered showers,
0: feces water.
6: You want to know how I know? Because I was swimming in that sewer water.
0: I would have paid if you knew me back.
6: I was in Penn City.
0: If you had known me back then, it might be nicer to me now.
2: 80s, 90s, and today.
6: Thunder thighs.
0: You got to explain to me what it is we're doing and why we're doing this.
6: Thunder thighs. You know how many times like people have said mean things about you or they use the insult thunder thighs?
0: I mean,
6: like,
0: nobody's ever called me thunder thighs, but I have heard it said before. It feels very 83.
6: Yeah.
0: It feels like a long time ago. You wouldn't say that to somebody now, right?
6: No, because now people want thick thighs. Why?
0: Oh, they do?
6: Yeah, that's the thing. You want to know why you want thick thighs? It's going to make you live forever. You're going to find out why next.

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1: Great news if you have thunder thighs.
0: Woo! Can you even say that?
1: Yeah.
0: Come on.
1: Yeah, listen. As somebody who has not been a big fan of my thighs for my whole entire life, this is great news. Listen to the internet doctor.
0: All right.
2: New research says that the size of your thighs predicts how long you will live.
1: Yeah. You want to live forever?
0: Come on.
1: You got monster thighs.
0: So next time you walk in for a physical, they're just going to grab you by your thighs?
1: Yep.
0: That doesn't make sense.
1: He continues.
2: People with smaller thighs had significantly higher rates of heart disease and premature death. Thigh size independently predicted how long people lived.
1: Yep.
0: First off, that sounds unbelievably fake because heart disease is often tied to obesity. So if you've got thin thighs, all of a sudden you're quicker to get heart disease.
1: He clarifies.
2: But here's what I think most people get completely wrong about this. It's not about fat, but about muscle. Your thighs are the largest muscle group in your body. And leg muscle mass,
0: yeah,
2: turns out to be one of the most powerful predictors of how long you'll survive.
0: Show me a photo of this guy, because this dude sounds like he's been a doctor about 8 minutes.
1: He's
0: not really actually like a medical doctor.
1: He's an Instagram doctor. I didn't vet him. I didn't check his degrees.
0: Yeah. Okay,
1: but
0: that's
1: look at
0: what
1: Justin.
0: I thought.
1: Justin is nodding like crazy.
3: Quads, man. Quads.
1: It's all about your quads.
3: Do not skip leg day.
1: No.
0: Yeah,
1: no.
0: Okay.
1: All right, we have a tape measure. We're going to measure our thighs, and we're going to see who's going to live the longest.
0: We definitely should have had like a tailor's, like, you know, like seamstress, like tape measure. But okay, I'll go first.
1: I'll write down everyone's thigh size.
0: All right, here we go. Raise where am I going? Size. Like in the thickest part?
1: Yeah, your most muscular part of your thighs.
0: Okay.
1: And then I'm going to tell you how long you're going to live.
0: All right,
1: Raven's thighs.
0: Wait a minute. You've got a scale?
1: Yep.
0: All right, here we go.
4: Nope.
0: My thigh is...
1: How many inches is your thigh?
0: I'm trying to get an accurate 24. It's 2 feet.
1: 24 inch thighs.
0: Yeah. All right. But now this means that... Well, I'm not going to touch your guys' thighs, but we're going to make sure Justin measures it the same way. Get over here, Justin.
1: Justin, let's go.
0: Bring your thighs over here.
1: Measure Justin's thighs.
0: This is not something I signed up for today, but I'm doing it because I'm so competitive. I want to win.
1: Justin's thighs. Let's see how much Justin's... Justin cannot wait for us to measure his thighs.
0: He's so anxious.
1: He looks like he's flexing. Flexing his thigh.
0: Are 24.
1: 24 inch thighs.
0: Oh, my gosh. How can we have the same thigh?
1: All right, let's see.
0: All right, Sophia, this is inappropriate. You take it.
1: Sophia, measure your thighs.
0: All right.
1: Now, Sophia and I are also wearing jeans.
0: Now, you got to pull it taunt and get a good measurement.
1: All right, Sophia.
5: I'm going to pull it taunt.
1: All right, let's see.
0: All right, here we go.
1: Let's see.
0: I want to win this so bad. I have no idea why from this fake doctor. Why do I want to win this so bad? What's wrong with me?
5: 9 inches.
1: No.
0: That's
3: 21. It's definitely clearly 21.
0: All right. Thank you.
5: Wait, what's the rest?
0: 9 inches. How do you get 9 to 21?
5: I was looking at
0: You mean like if you went through it, maybe? Oh, if you went through your thigh. All right. Anna, let's go.
1: Hold on. I'm figuring out the math.
0: Okay.
1: Wait, the fact that Sophia doesn't know how to use a tape measure.
0: It's so great. I mean, it's kind of like you figuring out the math. I don't know. All right, here we go.
1: Okay.
0: All right, measure that thigh. All right, any good? It's not going to be.
1: Oh, no.
0: It's going to be the finish.
3: That might be 9 inches.
1: It's 20 inches and a half.
0: 20 inches and a half. You've got the thinnest thigh. You're going to outlive the rest of us, according to fake doctor guy.
1: The fattest thighs. Well,
3: most muscular.
0: Sorry, I got turned
3: most
0: around.
3: Muscular.
0: I got turned around on that.
1: All right, so here we go. Raven and Justin are going to live to 84. Sophia, you get to live to, like, I don't know, 76.
0: I don't know. She's just generalizing now on the numbers here. This science has gotten shaky.
1: I've got like 3 weeks left.
0: You should eat a cheeseburger today. Yeah, that's what you should do. All right.

0: Waking up, getting dressed, and getting on the road.
1: I'm worried that really skinny jeans are going to come back into style because it was such a terrible look for me.
0: Entertaining you as you grab a bite to eat in the morning.
2: I just want a steak. 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
0: Anna and Raven.
1: Now, Raven, this may come as a shock to you, but I have a hard time keeping my feelings in control and my patience in control.
2: How's that going?
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2: 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Same thing with an aloe plant. 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
16: I'm meteorologist Jeff Marr with the Weather Channel. Mostly cloudy today with scattered showers and thunderstorms as the high hits 83. Rain should taper off this evening with an overnight low falling to 68. Then a warmer Wednesday with an isolated afternoon shower, thunderstorm, otherwise a mix of clouds and sunshine with a high approaching 90.
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0: Magic 1021, 80s, 90s, and today. 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
6: I'm meteorologist Jeff Marr with the Weather Channel. Mostly cloudy today with scattered showers and thunderstorms as the high hits 83. Rain should taper off this evening with an overnight low falling to 68. Then a warmer Wednesday with an isolated afternoon shower, thunderstorm, otherwise a mix of clouds and sunshine with a high approaching 90.

Magic 102.1, 80s, 90s, and today I'm Pete DeGraff. Good morning. How about going to see Harry Styles in New York City in September, Madison Square Garden? Well, the center of a lot of the universe this week, thanks to basketball and a whole lot more. Harry Styles, New York City, Madison Square Garden live performance in September. You could be there. Get you there. Put you up. Thanks to Columbia Records. You can sign up to win that trip and those concert tickets now at magic1021.com.

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Almost lunchtime. Get to escape the boss for a few minutes. Here's Bruno Mars. I just might.

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Hello there, Pete DeGraff and you. 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

meteorologist Jeff Marr with the Weather Channel. Mostly cloudy today with scattered showers and thunderstorms as the high hits 83. Rain should taper off this evening with an overnight low falling to 68. Then a warmer Wednesday with an isolated afternoon shower thunderstorm. Otherwise, a mix of clouds and sunshine with a high approaching 90.

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15: I'm meteorologist Jeff Marr with the Weather Channel. Mostly cloudy today with scattered showers and thunderstorms as the high hits 83. Rain should taper off this evening with an overnight low falling to 68. Then a warmer Wednesday with an isolated afternoon shower thunderstorm. Otherwise, a mix of clouds and sunshine with a high approaching 90.

0: 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And today I'm Pete DeGraff, settling back in after lunch.
1: Good.
0: That was fun. Got out for a little while, away from the boss. Tomorrow morning, Anna and Raven get you up, get you moving. Couples Court, can't beat Raven. 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
15: Northeast Georgia weather. I'm meteorologist Jeff Marr with the Weather Channel. Mostly cloudy today with scattered showers and thunderstorms as the high hits 83. Rain should taper off this evening with an overnight low falling to 68. Then a warmer Wednesday with an isolated afternoon shower thunderstorm. Otherwise, a mix of clouds and sunshine with a high approaching 90.

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My name is Heather. What's up? How's your day going? I'm going to get you through the rest of your workday and remind you, you can enter to win the flyaway trip to see Harry Styles in New York City every single day. So if you haven't entered today, what are you waiting for? 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

There's a photo circling on the internet of this guy with Britney Spears. He's a hairdresser and claims he gave her a $5,000 hair makeover. And the girl in the photo with him is lovely, but it's not Britney Spears. It doesn't even look like her. Have you seen the photo?

0: 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Father's Day is on the way, and it's time to celebrate the man in your life who brought you to the daddy-daughter dance, gave you driving lessons, took control of the grill, and gave you the look when you did something he didn't like.
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90s and today. Father's Day is a tough one to shop for. I never know what to get my dad for Father's Day. 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
12: There's heavy traffic on East Campus Road in front of the Rec Sports Complex. There's bumper-to-bumper traffic on Vine Street with speeds under 4 miles an hour. And finally, watch out on the inner loop where speeds drop from the 60s to about 8 miles an hour on Old Hull Road. 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One call, that's all. I'm Monica Saro, and this is Magic 102.1 Traffic.

I'm meteorologist Jeff Marr with the Weather Channel. There still may be a shower thunderstorm moving through this evening, otherwise cloudy overnight with a low falling to 68. After a sunny start to Wednesday, there may be an isolated afternoon thunderstorm as the high climbs to 90, and a sunny and hotter Thursday with a high eventually hitting 92.

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4: There is some traffic on South Millage Avenue with speeds in the 20s near the Jack Turner Sports Complex. There's bumper-to-bumper traffic in Watkinsville on US 441 South with a drive time of about 18 minutes. And finally, also in Watkinsville, there is bumper-to-bumper traffic on Experiment Station Road. I'm Annika Saro, and this is Magic 102.1 traffic.
5: Northeast Georgia.
6: I'm meteorologist Jeff Marr with the Weather Channel. There still may be a shower thunderstorm moving through this evening. Otherwise, cloudy overnight with a low falling to 68. After a sunny start to Wednesday, there may be an isolated afternoon thunderstorm as the high climbs to 90. And a sunny and hotter Thursday with a high eventually hitting 92.

Magic 102.1, 80s, 90s, and today, Harry Styles is playing a bunch of shows in New York City. New York City! I can't help it. I can't help but make that joke. Anyways, he's playing some shows at Madison Square Garden. We want to send you and a friend to see one of those shows. 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

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They're just so funny. So I love starting my day laughing.

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13: There's bumper-to-bumper traffic in Watkinsville on US 441 South with a drive time of about 13 minutes. Seeing some more heavy traffic on Atlanta Highway. And finally, on South Thomas Street, speeds in the single digits from East Broad Street to Baldwin Street. I'm Annika Saro, and this is Magic 102.1 traffic.

Magic 102.1, 80s, 90s, and today. 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I don't even know if it's that far away. It's like a week and a half. I need to look at a calendar. It's coming. $2,000 for Dad would make you the favorite kid in the family. 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
18: There's bumper-to-bumper traffic on the inner loop between Athens Perimeter and North Avenue. There are slowdowns in the teens on 78 West going from William Street to Pulaski Street. And finally, traffic is at a standstill on I-29 North and South in Watkinsville going from Woodbridge Lane to Experiment Station Road. I'm Shaw Coggin, and this is Magic 102.1 traffic.
19: Northeast Georgia weather.
20: I'm meteorologist Jeff Marr with the Weather Channel. There still may be a shower thunderstorm moving through this

Evening, otherwise cloudy overnight with a low falling to 68. After a sunny start to Wednesday, there may be an isolated afternoon thunderstorm as the high climbs to 90, and a sunny and hotter Thursday with a high eventually hitting 92.

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1: I hear a lot about sinners. Don't think that I'll be a saint, but I might go down to the river. 'Cause the way that the sky opens up when we touch it, it's

Magic 102.1, 80s, 90s, and today. My name is Heather. I've seen the Michael Jackson movie twice. It is so good. If you haven't seen it, you need to put it on your to-do list. And this is one of the best Michael Jackson songs. Fun fact, did you know it's about Diana Ross? Some people say back in the day, she did him a little dirty. And he wrote this song, and there's a rumor going that maybe the second verse was changed a little bit so that it wasn't quite as obvious that it's about Diana Ross. I don't know. Not trying to spread rumors. It's what I read on the internet. It's Magic 102.1.

Magic 102.1, 80s, 90s, and today. Got a question. If animals could talk, which animal do you think would be the rudest? Someone asked me that question the other day, and honestly, I don't have an answer. I want to know what your answer would be. Let me know over on our Facebook page.

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10: There is heavy traffic on Atlanta Highway with speeds in the teens. Also seeing some heavy traffic on Epps Bridge. And finally on South Lumpkin Street, speeds at under 10 miles an hour. I'm Anna Casaro, and this is Magic 1021 traffic.

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2: weather. I'm meteorologist Jeff Marr with the Weather Channel. There still may be a shower thunderstorm moving through this evening, otherwise cloudy overnight with a low falling to 68. After a sunny start to Wednesday, there may be an isolated afternoon thunderstorm as the high climbs to 90, and a sunny and hotter Thursday with a high eventually hitting 92.

Magic 102.1. 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That way you can find out how to win some Harry Styles tickets.

0: Magic 1021, 80s, 90s, and today. Father's Day is on the way, and it's time to celebrate the man in your life who brought you to the daddy-daughter dance, gave you driving lessons, took control of the grill, and gave you the look when you did something he didn't like.
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With this rainy weather, you could be relaxing in some Magic merch. So don't forget to shop online right now at magic1021.com.

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I'm meteorologist Jeff Marr with the Weather Channel. There still may be a shower thunderstorm moving through this evening. Otherwise, cloudy overnight with a low falling to 68. After a sunny start to Wednesday, there may be an isolated afternoon thunderstorm as the high climbs to 90. And a sunny and hotter Thursday with a high eventually hitting 92.

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